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4: Yeah, that's what it said. We booked it online and then we even talked to the people, the renter or whatever, and he was like, yeah, this is what the place and this is what it has. And so we were going back and forth through email. So once we booked and paid, he called. And he was like, hey, just a heads up, I got an email from Airbnb that says you guys are flagged for like partying. Like you guys are a partying account. You've had crazy parties in the past. And we're like, no, we haven't. we're six people. We have four crazy kids. So apparently on Airbnb and our account, it says that these people like to party.
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8: 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Appreciate y'all listening. Coming back on Monday after Mother's Day, we have got tickets to see Nico Moon at the Clyde Theater. 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
3: 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Ray, drum roll, please.
4: You gave money. Amy gave money. I gave money. We all gave $100. Mm-hmm. 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Scuba comes out of nowhere. $100. It was crazy. Everyone just started giving money.
3: No.
4: Oh, you're right.
3: Not everyone. I even gave Lunchbox $100 yesterday in cash to go, if you want to just give this to her, you can. 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
3: But it's your money. 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
9: 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The downtown district was created to provide dedicated leadership, focused patrol resources, and increased officer visibility in the heart of the city. The new district will enhance response capabilities, strengthen partnerships with downtown businesses and residents, and support the continued growth of Fort Wayne's urban core. This downtown district reflects Mayor Tucker's vision of a growing city that continues to invest in safety, trust, and strong community partnerships. The downtown district will focus on visible patrol presence, proactive crime prevention, traffic and pedestrian safety, quality of life concerns, and direct engagement with businesses and residents.
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4: Why some Indiana farmers are seeing their barn and storage facility assessments skyrocket, and advice for corn producers facing early season challenges. I'm CJ Miller, and this is Hoosier Ag Today News. Indiana farmers are opening their assessment notices this year and finding something shocking. Massive increases in the assessed value of their livestock barns, grain facilities, and storage structures.
5: The farm economy isn't great right now, and rising property taxes on ag buildings is certainly the last thing any of our members want to see.
4: That's Ryan Hoff with Indiana Farm Bureau. He tells Hoosier Ag Today why many farmers are seeing such sharp increases in their ag building assessments. In some cases, those assessments have reportedly jumped by as much as 300%.
5: The state puts out cost tables that reflect the cost of building materials that go into building ag structures. So could be steel, could be concrete. On a sort of regular basis, the state updates those cost tables to reflect actual market costs for those inputs. Now, I say the state has been doing sort of regular updates to the cost schedules because the update this year is the first that fully reflects the post-COVID inflation in construction inputs. And so that is one of the reasons why assessments have increased dramatically this spring.
4: Hoff says you can appeal the assessment with your county auditor if it's increased by more than 5%. But the deadline to make that appeal is fast approaching.
5: Keep in mind that the formal appeals deadline is June 15th. So to initiate the appeals process, you need to fill out the appeals paperwork and have that to your county assessor.
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1: Final corn yield when the growing season is complete is determined by conditions throughout the season. But agronomists say roughly the first month after the seed goes in is a very critical time. Andy Eubank has more.
2: Channel Seed technical agronomist Jeff Lakin says the first 30 days is when corn establishes its root system, determines early plant structure, and begins setting the foundation for yield potential. During that window,
3: any stress like cold soils, excessive moisture, delayed emergence limits growth before the crop even reaches a stage where we can see it as a vegetative plant. It's been proven that early in the season often has a lasting impact and is difficult to recover from later, even as the conditions improve.
2: When there is uneven emergence or early stress in the first 30 days, the first step is to make sure you observe that early season crop performance.
3: If you identify a problem, determine whether the issue is isolated or whether the whole field is affected. Look for patterns that related to soil type, moisture, planting timing, or equipment setup. These clues can sometimes help explain what is happening. Farmers can work with their local channel seed pro or technical agronomist to interpret those observations and make season decisions that protect yield potential while refining strategies for future planting.
2: For more advice on specific seasonal challenges, visit the channel website. We have a link at HoosierAgToday.com. I'm Andy Eubank.
1: And I'm CJ Miller, Hoosier Ag Today, Indiana's Farm Network.
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0: 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I just wanna be her so bad it hurts so bad it hurts so. 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
7: 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Let's go.
8: Hey, welcome to Monday's show. Morning, studio.
9: Morning.
8: Amy, I want you to make a list of that you've been to, the top five like prettiest states, if you were to have to make a list.
10: Okay.
8: Can't use a state that you've lived in.
10: Oh, okay.
8: Well, that'll...
10: So no Texas Hill Country? I mean...
11: Yeah, it's beautiful.
8: Well, that's home to you, though.
10: Technically, Austin, Hill Country surrounding.
8: But that's home. Okay, you know what? No rules. Top five beautiful states. I put it in ChatGPT and I was like, hey, what are the top five most beautiful states in America? I'm going to do my five. You do your five. So we'll do that. I'll read you this list. We got a big Monday show. I will talk to Tucker Wetmore coming up as well. Let's get the show started now.
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1: So I asked my AI, like, what are the prettiest states in America? But I made my top five list first. I know you have one too.
2: Yep.
1: I'm going to go at number five, Hawaii. Now, I've been to Hawaii. It's cool. I'm not a big water guy, but it's still pretty neat. Like, I went on a hike. I was by myself. And I was like, hey, I'm up on this mountain. Will you take a picture of me? And they were like, is it just you? I was like, yeah, just take a picture. Move on. Hawaii's cool. And I appreciate it more than I think I loved it. But I could understand the beauty of it. Just not a beach guy. So at five, I got Hawaii. Still top five, though. Pretty good.
3: Pretty good.
1: I've been to every state except for Alaska.
3: Really?
2: Wow.
1: Now I think I have, yeah.
3: That's amazing.
1: I'm almost positive I need to track that because it was Maine, Vermont. I think Vermont was a real state.
3: You've been to Montana?
1: Oh, yeah. I did Breaking Bobby Bones in Montana.
3: There you go.
1: Yeah. So I think I got a pretty good one. Alaska can't make the list because I've never been there. So they didn't make the list. Number four, I have Montana.
3: There you go.
1: It's crazy how vast that place is and how went up into the national park and we drove for like 2.5 hours and there's a point where you just don't have cell service and then you don't have cell service for hours. You can just keep driving. It's crazy. Montana was really cool. So I'm going Montana. The animals is out there. They teach you to bear spray the ground though, not at the bear. Yeah, right. Bear's coming to me. I'm trying to go right in his eyes. But they're like, don't do that. Spray the ground and he won't go through it. No way. I'm spraying right in the face. Number three, Arizona. And I'm going to tell you why. Mm-hmm. Grand Canyon's craziest thing I've ever seen. Craziest thing I've ever seen physically with my eyeballs. It is one of those things that you see that more than lives up to the hype. Because the hype is, it's pretty grand. You see it, you're like, oh my God, that's why it's so big. And then I had to like hang over it and clean and stuff. Ooh. But it's so crazy. It is why you can't even get down to parts of it too. They got it blocked off. I think aliens, but anyway.
3: Oh, okay.
1: I got Arizona at three. And number two on my list of most beautiful states, number two, Colorado. I'm not even a snow guy, but I can appreciate it. Like, I love Denver because I can get the city and I can just see the snow. I don't really want to go in the winter. I don't like cold. The mountains are so cool. The snow-capped mountains are so cool. I'm going to go Colorado at two. And at number one of my prettiest states is Utah. Ain't nothing like it.
3: It's beautiful.
1: I'm not seeing a state like it. They have everything. They have the snow. They have crazy rock formations. They have like hot climate climbing. Utah, and I've been all over Utah, especially when my brother-in-law was coaching at Utah. Like, we would go to Salt Lake City. We would go. It's crazy. I'm going Utah as the prettiest state in America. That's my top five. All right, Amy, number five for you.
2: Number five for me is Florida beaches. Because
1: it's a whole state. Florida at five.
2: Yes.
1: Okay, then, okay.
2: The white sand.
1: Okay.
2: And the blue water. And at four, California.
1: That's a good one. The mountains of California.
3: It's beautiful.
2: Oh, yeah.
1: They're crazy.
2: Well, San Diego to me, that was in particular.
1: Oh.
2: Let's see. Three, Hawaii.
1: Yeah.
2: Two, does U.S. Virgin Islands count?
1: No, not a state.

0: No St. John?
1: Not a state.
2: Not a state.
0: No St. Thomas?
2: Not a state.
1: No.
0: Dang it.
1: Well, so number two is eliminated.
0: All right. It's not Texas Hill Country.
1: No, you lived there.
0: Well, I haven't been to Utah, Wyoming, or Montana yet, and I know those would make my list.
3: Oh.
0: So Texas Hill Country, and number one, Colorado.
1: Yeah. Why Colorado?
0: Because it's beautiful and stunning, and it's close to Montana, Utah, Wyoming.
2: Great job.
1: But you haven't been. If you'd have been, you could say.
0: But I haven't.
1: Got it.
0: I've been to Colorado the most out of all of those as well. And it's beautiful in the winter. It's beautiful in the summer. It's beautiful in the spring. It's beautiful in the fall.
1: Nice. You hit them with all four of the seasons.
0: Wow. Yes.
1: Number one beautiful state, Eddie?
3: Oh, Hawaii. Hands down. So beautiful. All of it. And it's not just the water, right? Because the water's absolutely gorgeous. But it's the mountains. It's the jungle. All of it is so beautiful.
1: Number one beautiful state, Lunchbox?
2: Alaska. Absolutely amazing.
0: That is awesome.
2: Amazing. Greenery, mountains, water, everything you could ever want. Not a lot of buildings, just nature, Alaska.
1: Surprised you didn't pick Nevada.
2: I was going to say Nevada.
3: The lights in Vegas.
1: Yeah.
2: The strip. The casino.
1: The tables. Whenever I asked my AI to do it, number one was California. Number two was Alaska. Three was Utah. Four was Colorado. Five was Hawaii. Six was Washington. Seven was Oregon, eight was Montana, nine was Wyoming, and 10 was Arizona. You want the bottom five?
0: I guess we can.
2: I know we got it.
1: 46, Connecticut.
2: Oh.
1: 47, South Dakota. 48, North Dakota. 49, Florida.
0: What the? Has your chat GPT seen Florida
1: beaches? The white beaches?
3: Yeah, the white sands. Sand.
0: You feel like you're in another country.
3: You really do.
1: And at number 50, Nevada. So. They must not like the casinos.
2: Yeah, they don't like to gamble.
3: But that desert's kind of cool.
0: It's beautiful, yeah. When you hike.
2: Have you ever seen the women there?
1: I've not. Yeah, I guess I have.
3: That's a good point, Lunchbox.
1: All right, good job.
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1: 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Tucker Wetmore coming up. All on the way. 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
1: It's a frosty start to the week, at least in northern parts of the state. I'm Chief Meteorologist Ryan Martin with Hoosier Ag Today's Monday Fendt Farm Forecast. Thanks to the folks at Fendt for sponsoring the forecast this time around. Tell you what, don't like it this morning. Frosty and chilly across the Hoosier State, at least north of I-70. The farther north you go, the colder it got. Now, it's not as cold as, what, a week and a half ago, and we are going to be seeing temperatures improve this week. But Mother Nature is still saying that, hey, that adage about not planting until after Mother's Day, at least in the garden, it does have a little bit of merit to it. In terms of precipitation this week, nothing today, but moisture comes back in later tomorrow into Wednesday, looking at a quarter to three quarters of an inch of precipitation across a large part of the Hoosier State. Dry for Wednesday afternoon, Thursday, Friday. I think we have another batch of moisture coming in for late this weekend, though. I'm meteorologist Ryan Martin.
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3: Hey, Tucker. Good to see you, dude.
6: It's good to see you too, man. How you doing?
3: Where are you?
6: Belfast, I think.
3: Not like Belfast, Georgia. Belfast, Ireland.
6: Yeah, Northern Ireland right now.
3: Like, what do you do over there? What's been happening in Ireland? Like, what do you do in the daytime that's cool?
6: Well, I woke up not too long ago, honestly. I woke up about an hour ago. Honestly, I haven't really had much time to do anything. We had a couple days in, like, Maine, Ireland, and we went to the Guinness factory. Ended up having a bunch of Guinness with my team and my band, and then other than that, we've just been shooting, playing shows, showing up to the next venue, playing shows.
3: When you do something like the Guinness Factory, do they limit you on how much you can have, or do they just let you go?
6: They're supposed to. We didn't really listen, honestly, because they give you, like, these vouchers, and you're supposed to have, like, two, so, like, a self-pour and then one up top at the bar, and then we found more vouchers, so we just kept going back to the bar.
3: Sounds like what somebody does at a wedding.
8: Yeah, whenever they take drink tickets,
3: they get everybody's drink tickets. How has it been kind of weird, kind of cool to see people sing your songs back to you in other countries?
6: Dude, it's like the craziest thing in the world. And I honestly didn't know what to expect going into this tour at all, because I've never been to most of these places.
3: Weird question. Can you hear them sing back with accents at all?
6: Yeah.
3: Really?
6: Yeah, that's like my favorite. Yeah, especially last night. We were in Dublin, and obviously they speak English, but it's very Irish, you know. And it was funny to hear them sing back, especially like Wind Up Missing You. I let them sing like the last chorus, and I'm not even going to try to imitate their accent because I'm just going to botch it. But it was funny to listen to.
3: Do you have a favorite place that you've been so far? Like a really cool like city, not people, not crowd, but a really cool city that's or something you've seen?
6: Dude, New Zealand was sick. We went to this place called Waiheke Island, I think. It was beautiful. It was like kind of beachy, kind of like slow down a little bit. We took a boat out there, and it was probably one of my favorite days out here so far.
3: Is it pretty cool to get to take your band to do stuff like that? Because you're very close to them. So to take everybody, it's work, but it's also like a really cool life trip.
6: Yeah, no, 100%. And, you know, especially doing the stuff like the Guinness Factory and then Waiheke Island and then...
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1: All the food's just super clean. But we'll find a gym, you know, day of show, and then we'll just run to the gym, get a workout in, come back, and then I start my day pretty much.
0: Are you in the back, like back room of a venue or something right now? Or are you held hostage?
1: Yeah,
0: like what's happening here?
1: Yeah, yeah, they're holding me hostage. No, I'm in my green room right now.
0: Okay, got it.
2: That's what it looks like.
0: It does. It looks like they've got him. You will do this interview. Blink twice. Tucker, I hope you have a safe rest of the tour, man. Good to see you again.
1: Thank you, brother. I appreciate it, Tones.
0: All right, see you, Tucker.
1: Good to see you, bro.
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1: Bobby Bones.
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1: To make it super special. And then sharing it online.
2: He's holding a shield up on the phone.
1: He's holding a shield. He's like her knight in shining armor.
2: Yeah, and to me, that's the Saints logo. It's not the Saints logo, but that's what it is. Yeah, that's really great.
1: The Florida Lee.
2: Yeah, that's what that is.
1: Mm-hmm.
2: Yeah.
1: Yeah.
2: I don't, if you would have asked me what it was, I don't think I would have known that.
1: I only know because

0: Because that's
1: whatever your thing. It could be anything. Canva helps you make that thing a thing. Canva is a simple online tool thing. It's a way to design with our magic AI tool things. You can social media your thing, generate images or videos of your thing, make decks or presentations to show your thing. Whatever needs to be done for your thing, Canva can make it an even better and bigger thing. Canva, the thing that makes anything a thing.
0: Oh, I don't think it's weird.
2: Oh, it's weird.
0: I think that, no, that's like part of their thing. Like sorority life is lifelong for them and they want to be involved in the younger generations. I think that that's great. I have not. My sorority at Texas A&M this last year had their 50th anniversary and a bunch of my sorority sisters went back and I thought about it, but it was the weekend of our cruise. So I couldn't go, but I would have gone to that because 50 years and all your girlfriends coming together, I would do that.
3: It's all about community, right?
0: Yeah.
3: It's however you find your community.
0: Yeah.
3: I couldn't get in a sorority.
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3: Yeah.
0: You tried. I bet Eddie could now.
3: Hey. Okay. Low T. All right. There you go. That's what it's all about.
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3: You will hear our talk with Tucker Wetmore. Tucker is overseas right now, so we talk about that. 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Crazy tour bus story, crazy mustache story. 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

0: This story comes to us from Tacoma, Washington. Four teenagers were driving around and they would drive by cars and boom, hit them with water balloons. They hit one car. The guy goes, starts chasing them, gets them into a parking lot, pulls out a gun, says, give me your wallets.
1: Oh, he robs them. He doesn't just teach them a lesson here. He does a crime himself.
0: He robs them and then shoots one of them.
1: What? Oh my God.
0: And tells them, don't do that again.
1: That's the wrong guy to mess with.
2: Yeah.
1: Because he probably wouldn't have done that had they not hit his car. He shouldn't have done that.
2: Yeah, but why hit the wallets? I just like...
1: No, why shoot him?
2: No, I get it.
1: No, that I don't get.
2: I get it, but he goes from anger to like, I'm going to rob you.
3: I think it's something that he wanted to do. He was just looking for a reason.
2: Okay.
3: And then he got it.
0: Oh, I don't know. I think that just makes him mad.
1: I think he was so mad.
0: He's going to show him tenfold.
1: Yeah, the wallets I get. Like, I'll show you. But the shooting, I don't. There's a guy on TikTok that I watch sometimes. I don't follow, but it comes across my algorithm because I watch it every time it comes up, where cars speed past him and he has a radar gun. And when they speed by, he throws stuff at their car. He has like a huge birthday cake.
2: All kinds of different things.
1: Or he has like couch cushions. And it's these really big things. And it's like a 45, and they're doing 65 or 70. He just chunks it at it. And sometimes they stop and he yell, but he's going to get shot.
3: Oh, yeah. I'd be scared.
1: He's going to get shot or get his wallet robbed and then shot. Yeah. Yes. Okay.
0: I'm Lunchbox. That's your bonehead story of the day.
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10: I was watching a video that I thought was really compelling, pretty moving, and someone had, I guess, left a message for you or maybe in DMs about postpartum. They weren't doing well. And yeah. Again, I have no experience with this until the last few weeks or so. And so I've actually been talking about it with my friends too. And I have one friend whose wife was extremely depressed. We've been very fortunate as my wife's been very emotional postpartum, but hers has been very, very, very positive, like so happy that it makes her very, very emotional. I guess my question is with someone who deals with it a lot, is it just a crapshoot on what's going to happen after you have the baby?
11: It really just honestly depends. And you never know how it's going to affect you until you meet yourself postpartum. I'll say that I think, at least in my personal perspective, I think that there's a lot of postpartum depression and anxiety that begins from not having an awesome birth experience or one that you truly understand or having a lot of questions around what happened to you. So I try to do my part with the patients that I take care of in not only making sure that they fully understand what's happening, that they have autonomy over their choices and over their body, but also helping them understand what things they may experience in the postpartum period as far as looking for those signs of, you know, those intrusive thoughts. And sometimes you think of things that you never, ever thought you would. Like, what if I put my baby in the freezer? Like, of course, that's something you're not going to act on, but it could be if you kind of let these things linger. So I let that kind of be like the trigger to say, hey, I'm having thoughts that I never thought that I would. Or like if you feel like you're not even able to relax or you're not able to feel joy in these moments that you feel like you normally would, that letting you

0: your people around you know how you're feeling, especially letting your care team know how you're feeling, and that there are resources available for people. One of the resources that my sister had to use was something called Postpartum Support International, or PSI. They have an incredible network of resources to help new moms who are struggling with these feelings be able to get connected to those resources and find a way out. Because yes, postpartum depression and anxiety, and sometimes even psychosis, does affect a lot of people, but it doesn't mean that it has to take hold and become such a huge part of your life. Like, there are resources, and the sooner that you recognize that you're feeling off and the sooner you get help, the sooner you can feel better.
1: Is that something too, where if you go and you're pursuing medication, that there's not like a single medication that fixes it, right? Is it something that at times you may have to bounce around until you find the right thing?
0: Yeah. I mean, there's definitely some that they can start with or that are more popular than others. But the beauty of getting help is that your care provider can work with you to figure out what the right combination, if there is a combination, or the right medication, the right resources that are available to, so that you can find what works for you. It's not always a one size fits all. Yes,
2: Bobby Bones. All right, that's Jen Hamilton. If you want to hear the full episode, go search for the Bobbycast wherever you get your podcasts. Just hit subscribe. You can also watch it on Netflix, but it's about an hour and it is awesome.

0: show.
1: We're going to play a game in a minute. It has to do with pop culture. I don't want to say too much. I got to make everybody leave the room, though. It's one of those games. Can't tell you what it is. We'll come back, but you can probably play against somebody if you're in the car or something. We'll do that next.
2: Bobby Bones. It's the Bobby Bones.
1: What would you do with $1,000? 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
1: Hey, it's Bobby Bones. On May 15th, Beth and Rip are back in a new series, Dutton Ranch, streaming on Paramount Plus. Kelly Riley, Cole Hauser return, and this time they're taking on Texas. And if you know Beth and Rip, you know things probably aren't going to stay quiet for long. They're trying to build a future together, but in their world, starting over doesn't mean leaving trouble behind. There's always someone pushing back, testing limits, or trying to take what isn't theirs. And now that they're in Texas, everything feels bigger. The land, the stakes, and the problems coming their way. That's what makes this next chapter interesting. It's not about the new ranch or a new place. It's what Beth and Rip are willing to do to protect the life that they're trying to build. As Beth and Rip begin to build a future together, peace will have to wait as they face corruption, danger, and a ruthless rival ranch willing to protect its secrets at all costs. Legacy is a beautiful thing, but only if it survives. Dutton Ranch, starring Cole Hauser, Kelly Riley, Annette Bening, and Ed Harris. Streaming May 15th on Paramount+. Be sure to check it out.

0: from Fort Wayne and Adams News. Good morning. It's Monday. It's May 11th. Here's what's happening. Five people were arrested after they allegedly robbed a Southwest gas station on Friday, the Circle K gas station on Ingle Road. Police say they hurt one person and caused about $15,000 in damage. The FWPD says that one woman is dead and another in custody after a shooting Saturday morning. It happened at the Riv on the Greenway Apartments. The Indiana Criminal Justice Institutes and state and local law enforcement reminding Hoosiers to buckle up. The Click It or Ticket campaign runs through the end of the month. Mayor Sharon Tucker is looking for applicants for the Mayor's Youth Engagement Council. And Sweet Cars and the Lighthouse have teamed up for an annual supply drive this week. 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A decent check on area roadways as we look at your drive-in. No major crashes slowing you down right now, but your typical slowdown, school traffic, you're going to run into that. But right now, really no major issues. 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
0: From the National Weather Service, it's a chilly start, but we see a mostly great afternoon sun and a high of 65. Could see some isolated showers late, dropping to the upper 30s overnight before another decent-looking day tomorrow. Partly sunny and lower 70s. Winds will start to pick up a bit and showers, possible storms for Wednesday with a high around 61.
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5: There'll be 90 seconds on the clock. Winner gets some cash here from the old cash bucket. I have the top 25 most followed people on Instagram. Now, Eddie, don't go to the next person until I say correct or incorrect.
6: Okay.
5: 90 seconds on the clock. You ready?
6: You ready?
5: Amy and Lunchbox are out of the room. They do not know what the game is. Here we go. And go.
6: Ronaldo.
5: Correct.

0: Number one,
1: Kim K.
0: Correct. Number seven,
1: Kylie Jenner.
0: Correct. Number four,
1: Kendall Jenner.
0: Correct. Number 11,
1: Justin Bieber.
0: Correct. Number 10,
1: Hailey Bieber.
0: Do not see her.
1: Selena Gomez.
0: Correct. Number three,

0: Travis Kelce.
1: Number 12 is Taylor. No, Travis Kelce.
0: Lady Gaga.
1: Incorrect.
0: Rihanna.
1: Correct. Number 24.
0: Beyonce.
1: Correct. Number 8.
0: Olivia Rodrigo.
1: Incorrect.
0: Sabrina Carpenter.
1: Incorrect. 15 seconds.
0: Who else? Michael Jordan. Mr. Beast.
1: Incorrect. You can't jump until you
0: get... Okay, Mr. Beast.
1: Incorrect.
0: Dolly Parton.
1: Incorrect. 2 seconds.
0: Time. Thanks.
1: You did great, though. You did great. Good job, dude. The soccer ones, because he would have never got Neymar, and you hit the three soccer ones.
2: I don't even know who Neymar is.
0: He plays from Brazil, man.
1: Lunchbox with 13. Eddie had 10.
2: Dude, woo! You got me, man.
1: Yeah.
2: Nice
1: The work. Taylor Swift, I was surprised Eddie didn't go to.
2: I didn't even think about her.
0: Oh, you didn't get Taylor?
2: I did not get Taylor.
0: Wow. No,
2: or Beyonce.
0: Oh.
1: Or Neymar.
2: Those are the three. Yeah.
1: Okay. We think Amy will beat 13?
0: Yeah.
2: No, I say no.
1: I don't think so either. I think she chases a squirrel at some point. She's like, messy. I made a mess earlier today, guys.
2: Let me tell you about it.
1: Okay, let's bring her in.
0: All right.
1: Here comes Amy from the hallway. She's been in the isolation booth. Let's see if she can win the cash on my desk for $1. Okay, there she is. Welcome back.
0: How you been?
2: Hey, Amy.
3: Good. What's up?
1: Good. Just chilling. How you been?
0: Oh.
3: Why are you acting weird?
2: We're not.
3: How are you being weird.
1: No, just seeing how you're doing.
3: Okay, good.
2: You good?
3: Yeah, good.
1: How's you driving to work today?
3: Fine.
1: Good deal.
3: What happened?
1: Nothing. We're doing a little small talk.
3: Yeah, okay.
1: You have 90 seconds on the clock.
3: To do what?
1: I'm about to tell you.
0: Wow, she is not good at the small talk game.
3: Is it small talk? Oh, no. I am bad at small talk.
0: We can tell.
1: Game is not small talk. Let me tell you the game.
3: I'm the worst because I'll keep talking.
1: I know.
2: Right.
3: And then I walk away and for days I'm like, why did I say?
1: Wait. What does wait mean?
3: It means why am I talking?
1: Right.
3: Well. Okay.
1: Lunchbox and I were just doing a bit. He walked in. He was like, what's up? Like, no, man, what's up with you? We just did a little small talk for the game.
2: They small talked for like a whole minute.
1: Yeah, but you're just scared or something. I don't know.
3: Yeah.
2: First thing you know,
3: like, what? Y'all are all like, how's it going? What's up? Okay.
1: You have 90 seconds on the clock. I need the most followed people on Instagram in the world. Go.
3: Selena Gomez.
1: And you can't say it till I give you the other one. Go. Yes, correct.
3: Cristiano Ronaldo.
1: Correct.
3: Kim Kardashian.
1: Correct.
3: Kylie Jenner.
1: Correct.
3: Taylor Swift.
1: Correct.
3: The Rock.
1: Correct.
3: Sabrina Carpenter.
1: Incorrect.
3: Oh. Now I'm running out. Messi.
1: Correct.
3: Beyonce.
1: Correct.
3: Jay-Z.
1: No.
3: Oh. Rihanna.
1: Correct.
3: Adele.
1: Nope.
3: Mr. Beast.
1: Nope.
3: Oh, he's YouTube. Man, this is hard.
1: 20 seconds.
3: Okay. I'm just gonna start saying people. Ed Sheeran.
1: Nope.
3: The Beatles.
1: Nope.
3: Elvis.
1: Nope. Okay, guys, she's chasing.
3: Morgan Wallen.
1: Nope.
3: Eminem.
1: Nope.
3: Kane Brown.
1: Nope.
3: Shaboozy.
1: She's doing our iHeart Country Festival performers.
0: Wow.
1: Amy, you finished in third place.
3: I did.
2: You sure did.
3: They got more than me. So who did they get?
1: You only got 9.
3: Yeah.
1: Eddie got 10. Lunchbox got 13.
3: Woo!
2: Yeah, he dominated.
3: Okay, wait. Who?
1: So here we go. Ronaldo at 1, all 671 million. Messi at 2, 511 million. Two soccer players. Selena Gomez at 3. Kylie Jenner at 4. The Rock at 5. I think everybody got all those.
0: I didn't get The Rock.
1: Oh, you did?
2: You did not.
0: That's a great one. I was like, wow, that's a good one.
1: At 6, Ariana Grande.
3: Oh, yeah, duh.
1: Kim Kardashian at 7. Beyonce, Khloe Kardashian, Justin Bieber at 10.
3: Oh, Bieber.
1: Kendall Jenner, Taylor Swift, somebody named Virat Kohli at 13. That's the only one I didn't know.
3: Oh, I should have gone all.

0: All the Kardashian family.
1: Yeah, I think Lunchbox did that, except for Kourtney. Jennifer Lopez, Neymar, the soccer player, Kourtney Kardashian. This one was the struggles for you guys. Miley Cyrus. $210 million. Katy Perry.
2: Wow,
0: how many does she have?
1: $201
0: million. Wow.
1: Kevin Hart.
3: Oh.
1: Zendaya. Eddie got Zendaya, I think.
4: Did get that one.
2: Look at you.
1: Cardi B.

0: Big win for Lunchbox. And would you mind passing him this victory? $1.
1: $1, man.
0: $1 from the money stash. Woo. If there's somebody who knows pop culture, it is Lunchbox.
1: That's right.
0: There it is.
1: There you go, buddy.
2: Coming up on the Bobby Bones Show.
0: There is an update on Lunchbox and The Price is Right. We got an update. We got new news. We'll do it next.
3: Yeah. Get your Bobby Bones on.
4: It's Bobby Bones.
0: What would you do with $1,000? 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
5: About a month ago, Lunchbox got on Price is Right. He did it a few months ago. It aired about a month ago or so. And so we've been waiting for some updates. Like, did they love his appearance? Are they doing a Price is Right All-Stars? Like, he says he's got an update today. Go ahead.
6: Well, I've been getting a call from this number, and I'm like, I'm ignoring that. Getting an email from a weird email address, ignoring that. Well, then Price is Right hit me and goes, hey, the delivery company is trying to reach out because they want to deliver one of your prizes. Can you please contact them ASAP? And that was the people that were emailing and calling. So I call them back and they're like, yeah, we're with the home gym that you won. We're trying to deliver it on a freight thing because it's so heavy.
5: Dang.
6: How does early next week work? And I said, that sounds great. They said it weighs 276 pounds. We'll be bringing it on a big truck.
5: Dang.
6: And dropping it off at your house. I'm getting my first prize. Let's go.
5: That's fun. Are you keeping the gym?
6: No, I'm going to sell it.
5: Where are you going to put it when it arrives?
6: I don't know.
5: Well, if it's 200 pounds, it's going to be significant in size.
6: I assume that it's more than one box, right?
5: Oh, they don't put it together?
6: No, it's in a box, I would assume. And I assume it.
7: You're assuming a lot.
8: Yeah, you should ask
7: him. If they assemble it and then you're like trying to sell it.
8: Hey, what about, hear me out. What if you get a picture of it and you put, without even having it yet, and try to sell it now.
7: And then have it
8: and then tell the delivery people, this is my address.
7: Yeah, that's what I was thinking.
8: Or is that too risky?
5: I probably wouldn't do that.
7: Why?
5: I don't know. It feels a bit fraudulent.
7: Just don't take the money yet, but.
8: Well, fraudulent.
6: Well, if I'm going to deliver it to their house, I got to take the money.
5: You can't really sell something you don't have. He's going to get it.
8: Makes sense.
5: And if you're going to sell it, you're going to take the money. And you're going to take the money for something you don't even have yet. And you don't even know if they'll deliver it over there. I don't know. I don't like it.
8: It's a lot of risk.
5: I don't like it. I didn't think maybe it would just come in boxes. It's not going to be in one box, though.
6: That's what. Yeah. So I'll have them probably just stack it right inside the front door.
5: The front. Put it in the garage or something, right? Not the front
6: door. I don't have a garage, man.
8: How about the back of the house?
5: You don't have like a patio or something back in the back?
6: Yeah, but that's not covered.
7: So when you sell it, are you selling it like free delivery or they have to pick it up?
6: Oh, they pick it up.
7: Okay.
5: That's going to sit in your house for weeks. Mm-hmm. You're going to have it's fun. You're getting your prize from Price is Right.
6: Yes. And here's the thing. Like even if I put it together, I don't even know if it'd fit in my house.
5: So what would you do with it?
6: I'd have to sell it.
5: Yeah.
6: Like there's no other way. Because if I had it, I would only be able to be half the machine and it wouldn't work right. And because I think it's too tall for my ceilings. I don't have a garage to put it in, which is bigger and you could build it in there. So you sell it, make a little bit of money, but I am getting my first prize from Come On Down.
5: That's fun.
8: That is cool.
5: How much is this thing worth?
6: A couple thousand.
8: Dang.
5: Do you know how much it's worth really?
6: I think it's like $1,800 because that was the one that was the price was wrong.
5: Just put it in there with the pallet stuff.
6: No, stop. I don't want it to get that kind of choo-choo. So it can't be in the same room.
5: When do your shoes come? What are you getting? You're getting a home gym.
6: Three pairs of Jimmy Choo's and a desktop computer with a webcam.
8: And your trip. Don't forget about your trip.
6: And a trip to Temecula, California.
5: Have you given them the dates yet for that?
6: I haven't got those yet. No.
5: Oh. Well, let us know how it goes with the delivery. Your house is going to be full. I mean, it's going to be massive, right? There's boxes in his house inside his front door?
7: Yeah.
6: Let's put them up against the wall.
5: How will you sell it?
6: Facebook Marketplace.
7: I would load it up now and see if you get any bites. Just see.
6: No,
7: you don't have
6: dangerous.
7: To commit. No, it's not dangerous. It's not just because

0: you load it up and someone responds, it doesn't mean it's sold.
1: Well, because they're going to be like, oh, can I buy that today? And I'm like, oh, actually, I don't have it yet. I got to wait 5 days. And I don't think that's a smart move.
0: If they want a deal on a home gym, they can wait 5 days.
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4: Nate Smith shared with Bobby Bones about the time his dad arrested him.
5: So when I was 9 years old, I was with my brother. We were at dog training. We used the payphone there. I convinced my brother that it was grandma at 911 and to make Beavis and Butthead jokes and stuff. And then a police officer showed up, and it was actually my dad because he was a cop. So he showed up, and he actually handcuffed us, put us against the wall. We had to go in and say sorry to all the dispatchers. And still to this day, I see any of my dad's old coworkers, they call me 911 boy.
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1: With producer Eddie.
2: Tell me something good.
3: There's a lady in Pennsylvania. She lives alone and she's at the house watching TV on the couch. She falls asleep. It's about 9:30 p.m. when her dog just starts barking. Wake up, wake up. And she's like, what? What do you want? She wakes up to smoke everywhere. Her whole house is on fire. She calls 911. She's able to get out of the house with her dog. But by the time the people fire trucks get there, half of the house has already been collapsed. Like, it was so close.
4: Wow.
3: Yes. And I guess they're in a small town because they say that the firefighters had to get water from a nearby creek. I guess that's how they do it in a small town.
4: If they don't have the ability to, the funds to get a massive fire truck.
3: Right.
4: Or a volunteer fire department like we had, and there were no fire. Sure.
5: Crazy. What if they stick one end of the hose into the creek and then?
4: Well, you should probably fill the truck up and then drive it back.
3: It's crazy. It said it took them 2 hours to turn out the fire.
4: I don't know. It could be different. Mountain Pine had a volunteer fire department. We did not have a big truck, but we had like a small to medium truck. So it only holds so much water. So then there are only certain ways. I think they would go to the dam and refill back up if they needed
3: to. Suck water into the
4: tank. But usually they would do it because everything was small. We didn't have any massive house fires when I was growing up. Mm. They could use that amount of water to put it out, but I bet that's what it was.
3: Well, it took them 2 hours to do it. Everyone was safe thanks to the dog.
4: That's the key. That they lived.
3: Yeah.
4: She was safe. All right, good story. That's what it's all about.
0: That was Tell Me Something Good.

0: Bobby Bones asked Kane and Caitlin Brown if they plan on doing more music together.
1: I don't know. Truly, I haven't like planned anything. We haven't really talked. I mean, I guess we were like, we would love to do some more music together for sure. But we're kind of just taking it like day by day.
2: George and Tammy did a bunch of records, just those two.
3: No, I would love to have
2: a full record would be, mm-hmm. would be super
1: we
2: cool.
1: Had yeah. so much fun. I mean, we really had, I feel like it brought like another bond in our relationship, and it's something that we both love. You know, I think we definitely will do something else.
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1: Which is the scariest dinosaur?
2: Which?
1: Pterodactyl.
0: That was the morning corny.
1: Terror.
2: Yeah, we got it. That's good.
1: Terror. Pterodactyl.
2: No, we got it. We got it.
1: Should I have had more emphasis?
2: Play the song.
1: Okay.

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1: All right, voicemail.
2: I just want to say I've been listening to you guys forever, and I've definitely been following the Ray and Bay life story for quite some time. And the last few months, I just feel like I've been hearing more about this surrogacy and you guys wanting to become parents. I was a surrogate back in 2021, and I think I'm still pretty healthy. So maybe I can help you guys. Have a good one. Bye.
1: Okay, Ray.
3: Yeah, that's exciting. I hope she lives here. I just kind of wanted to always monitor the stomach as the surrogate's going through it in person.
1: I think if you hire a surrogate, they have to live near you, right?
4: I don't know.
1: I don't think you hire one and then leave them.
5: Right.
1: I don't know. I don't know. I just assumed that fairly unfairly. Are you guys still thinking about using a surrogate? Because of for the listeners that don't know, why would you consider a surrogate?
3: Yeah, so my wife had a hysterectomy, so she can't have kids, but we did freeze our eggs. So then we could do the surrogacy route.
1: And she had the hysterectomy after her
3: breast cancer.
1: Got it.
3: Yeah, so that's really good to do that if you do have breast cancer, to keep from getting cancer in the future.
1: And do you guys still talk about?
3: We do. After a couple drinks on a beach, we will. And we throw around the idea. And we usually come to the conclusion of, I don't want any kids.
1: Oh, okay.
5: Interesting.
1: It's the first time you've said that.
3: Yeah, we're both not there yet.
5: But what do you all think when you're sober?
4: Like, what about before the drinks?
3: We honestly, we have the same feelings that we're at this point right now, we're not ready for kids.
1: Okay. In the future, possibly leaving it open?
3: Oh, definitely. 50s, 60s?
4: Okay. Right. That would be so... 60, that's what you
1: like. Hey, man, whatever.
5: Some people do that.
1: Let it rip, dude. Thank you for the call, though. I really appreciate that. Give me one more voicemail.
6: Yeah, I don't think Lunchbox should be called Danny or Dan or anything like that. His nickname should be Mr. T.
5: Boom.
3: You like this
5: That's
3: guy?
5: That's not bad. That's actually not bad.
1: But your T wasn't high. It was extremely average. It was literally on the average line.
5: In the competition, it was high.
3: You won.
1: No,
3: you
1: to
3: won
1: you and Eddie, T. You won, but your testosterone was not high. It was...
5: Compared to the person that we were comparing it to, that's all we were doing. We weren't saying on a national scale.
1: Then why don't we call you Average T?
4: Yeah.
5: No.
4: A-T.
5: Mr. T.
1: Daniel Average T.
5: Nope.
3: You happy with your number?
4: Dat.
5: A lot happier than you are.
3: No, are you happy with your number?
5: Yep, I'm healthy.
1: Okay. We're not going to call him that, but I appreciate that suggestion. You guys can hit us up anytime. Leave a voicemail. 877-77-BOBBY.
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1: 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What are the prettiest states in America?
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1: Based on what you've seen, where you've been. We're going to do that coming up. It's a hard one. We'll do it next. You're
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8: From Fort Wayne and Adams News. Good morning. It's Monday. It's May 11th. Here's what's happening.

0: happening. Five people were arrested after they allegedly robbed a Southwest gas station on Friday, the Circle K gas station on Ingle Road. Police say they hurt one person and caused about $15,000 in damage. The FWPD says that one woman is dead and another in custody after a shooting Saturday morning. It happened at the Riv on the Greenway Apartments. The Indiana Criminal Justice Institute and state and local law enforcement reminding Hoosiers to buckle up. The Click It or Ticket campaign runs through the end of the month. Mayor Sharon Tucker is looking for applicants for the Mayor's Youth Engagement Council. And Sweet Cars and the Lighthouse have teamed up for an annual supply drive this week. 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Quick check on area roadways. A disabled vehicle is slowing things down on 69 southbound if you're heading into Fort Wayne, about 4 miles north. Give yourself a little bit of extra time. Other than that, as we check your drive-in right now, just your typical slowdowns, no other major issues. 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
0: From the National Weather Service, it's a chilly start, but we see a mostly great afternoon. Sun and a high of 65. Could see some isolated showers late, dropping to the upper 30s overnight before another decent looking day tomorrow. Partly sunny and lower 70s. Winds will start to pick up a bit and showers, possible storms for Wednesday with a high around 61.
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8: So I asked my AI, like, what are the prettiest states in America? But I made my top five list first. I know you have one too.
9: Yep.
8: I'm going to go at number five, Hawaii. Now, I've been to Hawaii. It's cool. I'm not a big water guy, but it's still pretty neat. Like, I went on a hike. I was by myself. And I was like, hey, I'm up on this mountain. Will you take a picture of me? And they were like, is it just you? I was like, yeah, just take a picture. Move on. Hawaii's cool. And I appreciate it more than I think I loved it. But I could understand the beauty of it. Just not a beach guy. So

0: 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Still top 5, though, pretty good.
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0: Thanks.
1: I've been to Colorado the most out of all of those as well. And it's beautiful in the winter. It's beautiful in the summer. It's beautiful in the spring. It's beautiful in the fall.
2: Nice. You hit them with all four of the seasons. Wow. Yes. Number one beautiful state, Eddie?
3: Oh, Hawaii. Hands down. So beautiful. All of it. And it's not just the water, right? Because the water's absolutely gorgeous. But it's the mountains. It's the jungle. All of it is so beautiful.
2: Number one beautiful state, Lunchbox?
4: Alaska. Absolutely amazing.
1: That is awesome.
4: Amazing. Greenery, mountains, water, everything you could ever want. Not a lot of buildings, just nature. Alaska.
2: Surprised you didn't pick Nevada.
4: I was going to say Nevada.
3: The lights in Vegas.
2: Yeah.
4: The strip, the casinos.
2: The tables. Whenever I asked my AI to do it, number one was California. Number two was Alaska. Three was Utah. Four was Colorado. Five was Hawaii. Six was Washington. Seven was Oregon. Eight was Montana. Nine was Wyoming. And 10 was Arizona. You want the bottom five?
1: Well, I guess we can.
4: I know we got it.
2: 46, Connecticut.
4: Oh.
2: 47, South Dakota. 48, North Dakota. 49, Florida.
1: What the? Has your chat GPT seen Florida
2: beaches? The white sand.
1: You feel like you're in another country.
3: You really do.
2: And at number 50, Nevada. So. They must not like the casinos.
4: Yeah, they don't like to gamble.
3: But that desert's kind of cool.
1: It's beautiful, yeah. When you hike.
4: Have you ever seen the women there?
2: I guess I have.
3: That's a good point, Lunchbox.
2: All right, good job.

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12: Hey, Tucker, good to see you, dude.
14: It's good to see you too, man. How you doing?
12: Where are you?
14: Belfast, I think.
12: Not like Belfast, Georgia. Belfast, Ireland.
14: Yeah, Northern.

0: In Ireland right now.
1: Like, what do you do over there? What's been happening in Ireland? Like, what do you do in the daytime that's cool?
0: Well, I woke up not too long ago, honestly. I woke up about an hour ago. Honestly, I haven't really had t much time to do anything. We had a couple days in like Maine, Ireland, and we went to the Guinness factory. Ended up having a bunch of Guinness with my team and my band, and then other than that, we've just been shooting, playing shows, showing up to the next venue, playing shows.
1: When you do something like the Guinness Factory, do they limit you on how much you can have, or do they just let you go?
0: They're supposed to. We didn't really listen, honestly, because they give you like these vouchers, and you're supposed to have like two, so like a self-pour and then one up top at the bar. And then we found more vouchers, so we just kept going back to the bar.
1: Sounds like what somebody does at a wedding.
2: Yeah,
1: Whenever they
2: drink
1: take drink
2: tickets.
1: tickets, they get everybody's drink tickets. So how is it been kind of weird, kind of cool to see people sing your songs back to you in other countries?
0: Dude, it's like the craziest thing in the world.
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1: Hefty, hefty, hefty.
0: Hefty slider bag. Seal it with a slide. One more time now, y'all. Come on.
2: And, you know, management, and then the other buses, a lot of the crew, and Carter Faye's out here too, so she's on that bus as well. And but it's been nice being able to kind of bus around instead of having to get on a plane a day after a show for another show. And it's just been helpful.
3: They're not double-decker buses, right? In Europe, that's what I think everything is, a double-decker bus.
2: Dude, they are.
3: And your bus is a double-decker bus?
2: Yeah, it's the coolest thing in the world. So you walk into the main thing, and the door is like halfway through the bus. So like usually in the States, the bus door is like towards the front. You walk in through the door, and then you got like the kitchen, hangout, living room area. And then you go up the stairs right there, and you got all the bunks. And then you got my bed in the back. And in the front, there's like this lookout windshield thing. So you can look out over the bus driver and kind of just see what you're driving down the road looking at. And it's the coolest thing.
3: I was kind of making a joke. That's crazy that's actually what you're in. Like, we need those in the States.
2: It is really cool.
3: When you're touring regularly, it gets a little messy. You're gone a few days. You wear the same clothes sometimes. You know, I think people think that touring life is a little more glamorous than it really is. But when you're doing a tour and you're gone for 5 weeks, are you wearing the same clothes over and over again? Are you getting to go to wash clothes? What's happening?
2: I brought enough underwear to last me until I could do laundry. But, you know, sometimes you're wearing the same pants. Sometimes, you know, you're wearing the same shirt you just wore last night. But most of the time, we keep it up on the laundry.
3: Hey, what age were you when you decided to go single mustache?
2: I don't know. Honestly, probably like 6 years ago, I started growing out. 7 years ago, I started growing out the mustache. But for a long time, I ran this. What do you call it? Flavor Saver, I guess. the little goatee. I ran that for a little bit, then I realized that the mustache itself just looks better.
4: Good call.
3: If you were to shave it off now, would it just be a big white spot?
2: Oh, probably. Especially because we were in Australia a couple weeks ago, and I still got that Aussie tan a little bit. Yeah, I'm kind of scared. I actually AI'd a picture the other night of me without a mustache just to see, and it didn't look right.
3: Well, you didn't like it.
2: It made me uncomfortable.
3: How are you doing workout wise? You getting them in?
2: Yeah, I've been pretty dialed, honestly. Been eating really good. It's really easy to eat healthy out here because all the food's just super clean. But we'll find a gym, you know, day of show, and then we'll just run to the gym, get a workout in, come back, and then I start my day pretty much.
3: Are you in the back room of a venue or something right now? Or are you held hostage?
2: Yeah,
3: like, what's happening here?
2: Yeah, yeah, they're holding me hostage. No, I'm in my green room right now.
3: Okay, got it.
5: That's what it looks like.
3: It does. It looks like they've got him. You will do this interview. Blink twice. Tucker, I hope you have a safe rest of the tour, man. Good to see you again.
2: Thank you, brother. I appreciate it, Tom.
3: All right, see you, Tucker.
2: Good to see you, bro.
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0: tell me something good. Yeah.
1: One high school promposal just set the bar really, really high. It's an awesome story. Amy has it for us next in our segment called Tell Me Something Good.
2: Yeah. Get your Bobby Bones on.
3: It's Bobby Bones.
1: You can have the skills, the background, a solid resume, but sometimes what really separates one candidate from another is how excited they are about the opportunity. And according to a recent study done by CNBC, nearly half of hiring managers say a candidate's enthusiasm about the job is the biggest factor when considering them for a role. 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
4: Quick check on area roadways. A disabled vehicle is slowing things down on 69 southbound. If you're heading into Fort Wayne, about 4 miles north, give yourself a little bit of extra time. Other than that, as we check your drive-in right now, just your typical slowdowns, no other major issues. 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
4: From the National Weather Service, it's a chilly start, but we see a mostly great afternoon sun and a high of 65. Could see some isolated showers late, dropping to the upper 30s overnight before another decent looking day tomorrow. Partly sunny and lower 70s. Winds will start to pick up a bit and showers, possible storms for Wednesday with a high around 61.
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0: thing. And so they've gotten close to Jane and they knew she wanted to go to prom. So they found her potential date, this guy, Carter, and he showed up at her house on a pony.
1: Oh, dang.
2: That's cool. Awesome.
0: And apparently she reacted with so much excitement. She kept repeatedly saying it was the best night ever. Best night ever.
1: I thought when it was a promposal story, I don't know, I might be a little annoyed.
0: No, but this is special.
1: That's a good one.
0: And like all the students coming together to make it super special. Mm-hmm. And then sharing it online.
1: He's holding a shield up.
2: On the phone.
1: He's holding a shield.
0: He's like her knight in shining armor.
1: Yeah. And to me, that's the Saints logo. It's not the Saints logo, but yeah, that's what it is.
2: Yeah,
1: yeah. Yeah. That's really great.
0: The Florida Lee.
1: Yeah. Yeah. That's what that is.
0: Mm-hmm.
1: Yeah.
0: Yeah.
1: If you would have asked me what it was, I don't think I would have known that.
0: I only know because that's my sorority flower. Kappa Kappa Gamma.
1: Yeah.
0: Mm-hmm. That's like one of the things I remember about sorority life.
1: Were you active in your sorority?
0: Not so much.
1: No?
0: I mean, I showed up to things, but I wasn't like all in. Like I see adults my age now that go back to their sorority house for various events.
3: Weird.
0: No, I don't think it's weird.
3: Oh, it's
0: I
3: weird.
0: Think that, no, they're, weird. That's like part of their thing. Like sorority life is lifelong for them and they want to be involved in the younger generations. I think that that's great. I have not. My sorority at Texas A&M this last year had their 50th anniversary and a bunch of my sorority sisters went back and I thought about it, but it was the weekend of our cruise. So I couldn't go, but I would have gone to that because 50 years that's and cool. all your girlfriends coming together, I would do that.
1: It's all about community, right?
0: Yeah.
1: It's however you find your community.
0: Yeah.
1: I couldn't get in a sorority.
2: You tried, huh?
1: Yeah.
0: You tried. I bet Eddie could now.
1: Hey. Okay. Low T, low T. All right, there you go. That's what it's all about.
4: That was Tell Me Something Good.

0: How does Nick Offerman feel about people referring to him as his character name, Ron Swanson from Parks and Rec, more than his real name?
1: I take it as a compliment, sort of just as you put it. If my work was effective enough that they think I'm that guy, then that means my college should be proud.
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0: I have Eddie telling on Lunchbox, Lunchbox telling on Abby, Abby telling on Eddie.
1: Okay.
0: You guys ready? Here we go. It's a snitch train. Choo-choo. Eddie wants to talk about Lunchbox basically stealing money from the company.
2: Yeah, I don't know what's going on. I heard from a source that Lunchbox is mailing stuff to people using the company FedEx account.
0: That is theft.
2: That's theft. I don't know what he's sending. So if he comes and says like, oh, this was a bit thing, then I'll be like, all right, okay, that's fair. But I don't remember a bit where Lunchbox has to send someone anything.
0: No, 720 yesterday, we did Lunchbox FedEx stuff. You remember that bit?
2: I don't remember that.
0: Lunchbox, any response to this?
3: Yeah, some listener was asking me if we have any things that we could send her. And I was like, yeah, I got some crap I can grab and grabbed it out of the back and I put it in a box.
2: Sounds so made up.
0: A listener was asking for stuff to send her. So what listener?
3: Yeah. I can tell your name. Hold on.
0: Oh, no. Now he's got to turn his phone on. And
2: reboot it.
0: Okay. I can think up of a name, too. Misty Wilson.
1: Just a random DM, or you had an encounter with her and something stood out and special?
3: Hold on.
0: Like, tell the story.
3: Hold on. It's email. Hold on.
1: Okay.
0: How do they have your email?
1: Story?
3: Hold on. Jeez, relax.
2: And no, he's making this up. He's buying time to make something up.
3: No, I'm not. Her name is Haley Shanholzer. And she lives in, let me tell you where she lives. Hold on. Washington.
0: But how did she get your email?
3: I don't know. I didn't ask her how you got my email. I just said, hey.
0: So you randomly got an email that asked for free stuff. You went in the back, just filled a box with stuff and mailed it out.
2: There's no way.
3: Yeah.
2: I don't believe him.
0: I don't believe him either. Have you been using it for more than that?
3: No.
0: Okay. If so, I would like to say, you have to stop because they will bust you for that. Like, that really is considered, according to our little rules, stealing.
2: What about like what he's doing now? Just a listener emailed him, so he sent him some
0: I'll
2: crap.
0: Let Scuba Steve handle that. Okay. I wouldn't do that, but I don't know the situation. sounds made up, but I don't know how somebody gets somebody random's email like that.
1: Well, I mean, his email's probably not hard to find. We all have work emails, right?
3: Yeah, we all have
0: but
3: work
0: emails. But how does a listener find it? Mine's listed nowhere. I don't even check mine. I don't even know mine.
1: Like, on our website, could it be like, email Lunchbox, click here.
2: Is it? I don't know.
0: Do we have that? And who goes to a website anymore?
1: I don't know.
0: Okay, there you go.
2: All right.
0: That's the first one. So that's Eddie telling on LB. This is Lunchbox telling on Abby, or more like, it's a little under the bus. Like, he's got questions. Lunchbox?
3: Yeah, I think there's, Abby is in trouble with her relationship with her fiance because it just... Nothing is adding up. The math is not mathing. She got engaged way before Morgan did. She's talking, oh my gosh, I met my dream man, moved in with him. And here we are 5 months after the engagement and not one detail about the wedding is planned. That tells me there is a rocky road and maybe the marriage is not happening because Morgan has her wedding planned, everything booked, honeymoon, after party, everything. Abby, we ask her and she's like, nothing to talk about.
0: Abby, any response there?
4: I just have a lot going on, okay? Not everybody gets, like, plans their wedding right away. Some people get engaged and they're engaged for, like, 5 years.
3: Oh!
4: 5 years. Okay,
3: that sounds rocky, guys. That sounds rocky.

0: There was a celebrity couple. I can't remember who it was. Do y'all remember this headline the other day? After 12-year engagement, they call things off?
1: Nope.
2: That sounds sad.
0: Was it like Hillary Duff's sister or something? I can't remember, but I remember
3: thinking. You said celebrity.
0: Yeah, that she's a celebrity.
3: But you reference her as Hillary Duff's sister.
0: Because I
3: know her name.
0: Hillary Duff. There you go. Thank you, Bobby. She is a celebrity. She's an actress. And I don't even know if it's her, but there was a celebrity and it said 12-year engagement called off.
2: It is her. Okay. And not only that, I would say even if that's not a celebrity, like that's an absolute outlier of a case to be engaged for 12 years, period.
0: I agree, but it happens.
2: Yeah. Abby, does Lunchbox, do you want to respond to any truth?
4: There's nothing. There's no rocky territory or whatever. We're not on the rocks. Things are good.
2: Oh, that's good.
0: The
2: way she said that.
0: This is not good.
2: Is Lunchbox on to something?
4: No, I mean, he's not on to something.
0: Abby.
2: So the relationship's good?
4: Yes. All good.
3: That sounds weird.
0: Why does everything sound weird, Abby?
4: I don't know.
2: What? Okay.
0: Things are great. She doesn't have to stay here.
2: Yeah, right. Yeah, you don't have to say anything.
3: Yeah, let's just move on. I'm a bad boy.
4: Oh my gosh.
2: Okay, so we had Eddie saying Lunchbox is stealing from the company. We had Lunchbox saying Abby is possibly in a relationship that is no longer as strong as it used to be. And now we have Abby telling on Eddie, and this could be an HR issue.
0: Oh my gosh.
4: Eddie, okay. Eddie's just doing something shady, weird. I don't know. Like, someone came in the office. Like, I think he's doing back rubs on people.
2: You also can't do that. You can't be touching people.
0: What?
5: What do you mean? Somebody asked, it was a guy, McKitty. He asked for a back rub because he had a knot in his back, and I had a softball. So I was like, let me just get the softball on you. And we laid on the couch and like I rolled the softball on his back.
0: McKitty's also his lunch buddy.
5: He's my friend.
3: Are you guys dating?
5: No.
2: It was only Abby. It was only the one.
4: Well, I don't know if there's more, but he came in. He was like, man, that felt good. Like that's all I needed was 10 minutes. And I'm like, what is that? What is happening?
0: Wow.
2: Eddie, is that the only person you rubbed?
5: That's the only time I've ever done that. Ever. Okay. And he asked for it. So I gave him a back
2: He asked for it? Or he asked for it.
5: He said, gosh, my back hurts. And I'm like, well, let me try this. Lay down. And I did that real quick. And he said,
0: oh,
5: it's good.
0: Oh, my gosh. Do you know how many times all of us in here say, oh, my back hurts.
2: I've never been like, hey. Eddie's never like, I got a softball. Lay down on the couch.
5: Is that an HR violation?
2: If he asked for it, I don't think so. But I think they would frown upon any sort of rubbing by employees on
5: at work.
2: Yeah,
5: okay, gotcha.
2: Yeah, so everybody, just be careful. Lunchbox, I wouldn't send any more FedEx stuff. Like, they'll kill you. Abby, good luck.
4: Eddie, thanks. Everything's great.
5: Stop doing that.
2: Eddie, stop. Okay. Bobby Bones. And now let's play Chris Young. Here is All Nah.

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5: From the National Weather Service, it's a chilly start, but we see a mostly great afternoon sun and a high of 65. Could see some ice.

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3: 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Everybody roll.
4: Yeah. I did this deal with my wife yesterday on Mother's Day. It's her first Mother's Day ever. And I said, hey, I guess the mail came today. She was like, on Sunday? I was like, yeah. So I had her two letters. One, which our baby, Billy, had written her. I wrote it. I won't spoil it.
5: Okay.
4: Oh, yeah. But I wrote it with the wrong hand.
6: Oh, it's even better.
5: So it looks sloppy?
6: Yeah.
4: Man, it was hard to read. I thought if I try to write it with my good hand but bad, that would be harder than if I wrote it with my bad hand good. I don't think I made the right decision because she was really struggling. And I was like, yeah, baby just learned to write. It's hard. So I wrote her a letter from Billy, and then I wrote

0: tried to like do a lot of the all the day-to-day stuff that she does for a few hours, like putting the baby to sleep, like doing all just to give her some time. And so I went up to the baby's bedroom, the nursery, and I was up there just trying to like let Caitlin take a nap or something if she wanted to. And I think she was like, eh, I'm over it. So she came up and just laid up in the nursery with us.
1: She didn't want to be alone.
0: Yeah, she was like, I'm good. Like, I'll just come hang out with you guys. So, but it was a good Mother's Day. I mean, the baby's 8 weeks old, so.
2: It's crazy she can already write.
0: Mm-hmm. Yeah. Yeah. Yeah, yeah, yeah.
1: Amazing. Impressive.
0: It's
1: super baby.
0: It's wild. So that was mine. I think my wife would give it a solid A-. I think she'd probably had given it an A+ if she would have enjoyed the time away a little more. She just, it's still too early. Too
2: yeah,
0: new.
2: I think it's fresh.
0: Yeah, she was like, I appreciate it, but I'm going to come hang out up here with you guys. So what, did your kids do anything for you?
2: Car notes, handwritten, like actually. and washed my car.
0: Oh, they washed your car? That's
2: which
0: good.
2: Was nice.
1: That's really cool.
0: Who did that?
2: Stevenson.
0: How'd that go down?
2: He did the best that he could, you know? I think we might need to work on a few things, but he even vacuumed out the inside, wiped down the inside.
0: Did you just walk outside? He was washing your car?
2: No, he was like, hey, I don't have any money. Well, first he said, I need you to put your car in the driveway because it was in the garage. And I was like, why? And he's like, well, I don't have any money, so I'm going to wash your car for Mother's Day. And I was like, okay.
0: That's really sweet.
2: Yeah, I don't know if he got that idea from his dad or not, but that's okay. Either way, his dad's a big car wash guy, like always washing the car. Mm. So I could see him suggesting like, hey, maybe you should try to wash your mom's car. So either he got help from his dad or he thought of it on his own. Either way, I'm grateful. And then, of course, it rained. I was like, okay, cool. You know, you want it to rain, wash your car.
0: It's about the effort.
2: No, I know.
0: Yeah.
2: It's good. I was very grateful. It was very sweet and thoughtful. And also, shout out to him or anybody else. Like, you don't have to have money to think of a gift.
0: There you go.
2: Because that was a...
0: You're like questioning your ex-husband though a lot. You said like 3 times. I think it was his dad.
2: No. Well, at first I was like, wow, did he just come up with this on his own? And I was like, oh, I bet his dad mentioned something. But either way, that's okay. And I have gratitude for that. I also got a text from my ex-husband, his dad, on Mother's Day, saying happy Mother's Day, you're doing a great job. Like, that was really thoughtful.
0: That is nice.
2: Too. Yeah. So it really is okay. I'm not trying to be weird.
0: No, you are being weird about it, though. You're talking okay. about it weird.
3: Your tone is weird.
0: I address it because our listeners are like, she's being weird about that.
2: Okay, well, maybe it's to any other co-parents out there. If you're the guy or the girl, it's Father's Day or Mother's Day, whichever it is. Like, you can still be an encouragement to your kids for the ex, okay. Is my point.
0: Great. And point right. taken.
2: You don't have to be weird about it.
0: Well, you're being weird about being weird. Eddie, how'd it go at your house?
1: Cool. Pretty good, man. I you were talking about a card or whatever. What was funny about our card is I bought a card and I had all the kids write a little note on it and sign it. And my wife, and I didn't see really what they wrote, but she opened it up in front of everyone. She's like, all right, let me read it. And dude, we sound so dumb. Like all of us, even me. Like everyone's like, I love mom. Mom is great. You are my favorite.
0: It's like of all the moms?
1: Yeah, so we are like the dumbest group of dudes ever. Even mine was just like, I love you. You're the best mom in the whole wide world. Like, thank you for being great. It's like so dumb.
0: Did you give her like a break or a gift or anything?
1: Yeah. We did all that. Like, she didn't cook. She didn't do anything. She slept in. Like, if we were going somewhere, I drove, which is a big deal because like she drives her car. I drive my car. I drove. I got us there. We went to like a putt-putt place though. And like, I felt like, do you really want to do this? But she said, you know what? Like, if the boys are happy, I'm happy. And I just want to spend time with you guys. So I give it a solid A. It's pretty good. And we got gifts too. Like, showered her with gifts.
0: I feel like you're making it up as you go.
1: No.
0: After you finish and we don't respond, it's like, oh, and we did this.
2: And I drove.
0: And we did this.
1: Yeah, I did drive. I did drive.
0: Okay, good.
1: That was real. Like that's what we did.
0: You put I drove before you said we gave her gifts. That's why we feel like you made that up.
1: Well, the gifts
2: and
1: to
2: the
1: me
2: gifts,
1: was...
2: then you said we showered her with gifts. Yeah. So like, was it a few gifts or like a lot?
1: Like 4 gifts.
2: From each of you?
1: Yeah.
2: Okay.
1: Yeah.
0: Why is everybody weird? Lunchbox?
3: Man, I'm going to tell you what. I don't know how my Mother's Day went, but I didn't enjoy it. Let's just say my wife slept till 9 a.m. And at that point, the kids are getting grouchy because they're hungry. And I'm like, well, I guess I got to go wake her up. And I'm like, hey, are you going to get out of bed today? Because the kids are getting hungry. Oh, I didn't know. So then we went to a restaurant. And we went to the exact same restaurant last year. And it was great. Because at the end of the meal, they give flowers to the mothers. And so we go and we beat the rush. Luckily, we got there like 15 minutes before it got crowded. End of the meal, no flowers.

0: Wait, if she's sleeping, why didn't you just handle the kids?
1: And their food.
2: No, no. The whole point is, like, she's going to get... Well, then she wakes up.
3: Well, they're going to go to brunch.
0: Yeah,
3: well,
0: I hear you, but she's wanting to sleep. He went and woke her up.
1: Like, what are you going to do about this?
0: Yeah, what are you doing about this? They're hungry.
2: No. Like, we're going to go... Hey, are we going to go eat or not? Like, I mean, the whole thing was...
3: He needed her to be able to go.
2: Right, I had to have her to go to brunch for Mother's Day.
1: No.
3: Bobby's saying, why didn't you just cook the kid something?
0: She'd probably like to sleep more than she would have liked to...
2: The plan was to go to brunch.
3: Okay.
0: Got it.
2: So that's what I'm saying. Like, eventually she has to get out of bed or else the whole plan is ruined to go to brunch and get flowers from this restaurant. And they don't get flowers this year. So great. Thanks a lot, guys. So now my wife doesn't have flowers on Mother's Day. And so then we went back home and my kids gave them their gifts that they made at school, like little handprint things. My son wrote a poem. It's like, you're as nice as my dad. And it said, you're not as funny as my dad. And so it's really a poem about me. So I kind of like that. That was fun.
0: And then like a Mad Libs driver crazy.
2: Yeah, yeah, then we were like, all right, we're going to go to the dog park. And my wife's like, I don't think I'm going to go. I'm like, what? And so she went back upstairs and went to bed. And we went to the dog park. And then I texted her and I said, hey, heading home. Can you get lunch ready? Got home. No lunch.
3: But y'all had brunch.
0: We had brunch.
2: But it'd been,
3: if you have brunch, you don't eat lunch.
0: Brunch is lunch.
2: No. Not when you have kids because it's 2.5 hours later. They're hungry.
3: So a snack will suffice.
2: And so she had no lunch ready. She was upstairs sleeping. I'm like, awesome. Okay, cool. So I got lunch together. We watched Dr. Doolittle. Then we started watching Dr. Doolittle 2. And my wife finally emerged from her room awake. And then she got on FaceTime with her family for an hour and a half.
0: And sounds like that's what she wanted, to sleep and just be on FaceTime.
1: Just sleep.
2: And that was it. So I really didn't see my wife on Mother's Day. It was really pretty terrible. Like, I don't really understand what we did. It was not exactly what I would say is a good Mother's Day.
1: It's funny because my wife wanted to sleep in too. Like, they really want that.
3: Yeah. Yes.
0: Yeah, they don't be woken up.
3: Yeah.
0: Let's let them sleep. I hope everybody had a good Mother's Day out there. Thank you to all the moms, all the people serving as moms that maybe aren't biological moms, but I hope you had a good Mother's Day. Our first. So there was no showering of gifts. It was just a gift. Oh, it wasn't like Eddie's house.
1: We showered.
3: I feel like your gift is pretty legit.
1: What, the baby?
3: Bobby's gift. I know he's not going to talk about it.
1: What
3: we're not going to talk about it.
1: You didn't even tell us.
2: But Amy, you can't say it was pretty legit.
0: Amy's the only person that I told what the gift was in the whole world. Like, there's only one person in the whole world that knew what I was getting my wife, and it's Amy. No,
3: he's
0: not. Time and place.
3: It's very special.
1: I thought she was talking about the card. I'm like, okay.
3: Or
1: the
3: baby. It'll be something in life.
0: Yeah. Let's play Morgan Wallen. Lies, Lies, Lies. Bobby Bones Show.

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0: 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Let's go.
1: We have possibly the most viral person in the Price is Right history that just happened.
2: Oh.
1: Did you see it?
2: That's really.
3: Oh, it's someone else.
4: That was brutal.
1: It's not him.
2: So what? No, I haven't seen it.
1: It made the news. News. It was so big.
2: Oh, what? Like what they do? Did they wear tux?
1: The Price is Right gave away the largest amount in a single game in the show's history. A retired veteran won $240,150 in cash and prizes from the Lion's Share game. I had to look up because I watched her play the game. She had to go to the screen. There are little balls up there. And so it's like grocery pricing, risk reward. It's, but I just never seen the game. I like the yodel game. Oh, that was a good one. But so she wins, and she is a retired veteran named Vanessa. She won a luxury trip to Morocco. The previous record was $210,000 from the Cliffhangers game. Is Cliffhangers the yodel? You're the expert.
4: No, he's the mountain man.
1: Is that not called Cliffhangers?
4: Not that I know of. I don't think it's called. I think it's called Mountain Man.
1: Oh, dang. Dang.
3: You don't know the game, man.
1: Yeah, Cliffhangers is a. Oh, Lordy. Here she is winning the biggest ever.
5: Here we go. $227,500. And number eight is.
4: It is.
5: A mother-daughter trip to Morocco. $240,150. Vanessa, nice job. Almost a quarter mil.
2: That's crazy.
1: He's fuming over there.
4: No, like I watched it and it's like all these numbers and it's like, all right, she got all these numbers selected and you can keep going or you can stop.

0: stop because there's lose it all. There is lose it all. And like one of them was like 10,000, then 15,000. She's like, I got to believe I'm going to keep going. It was $100,000. So she's at like $125,000. And she's like, those last two numbers on the board are my daughter's birthday. So I got to believe I got to keep going. And it's another $100,000. So she's at $225,000 and she has one number left. And they say, what do you want to do? And she goes, that's still part of my daughter's birthday. I got to go again. And that's when she got the trip. She didn't lose it all. And I'm like, dang, man, she kind of surpassed me.
1: Oh, yeah. No, she's the most viral person ever in the history.
2: For sure.
3: Yeah.
1: Yeah.
2: And she didn't have to go all crazy and wear a tux. She just won the game.
1: How's that make you feel?
0: A little disappointing. It's sad. But, I mean, eventually there was going to be a bigger prize, a bigger than me, because the money just gets bigger and bigger as it goes on. And
1: well, your prize wasn't big.
0: Right. I mean, that's
3: what I'm
0: saying.
3: You got a desktop computer.
1: Yeah, like you got a home gym set.
0: Mm-hmm. Correct. Shoes. So yeah. I do feel like...
1: Chipped to Temecula, California.
0: The only reason she went viral is because the amount.
4: My name is Jessa. One of the things I love the most about working for United Healthcare is that everybody matters. 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I care because it's what I was put on this earth to do.
5: I'm Ben, and I work at United Healthcare. I am just one piece of a larger puzzle, but every piece matters. 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We want to make the healthcare system better for everyone. I care because I want to make a difference. 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

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Hello, Monday. I'm Ian Jean Ash. Nico Moon has come to the Clyde. That show is in October, but your tickets are coming up in 6 minutes on US

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US 93.3, Fort Wayne's At Work Country Station. Yesterday was Mother's Day. I hope you had the most amazing Mother's Day. Every day is Mother's Day, though, when you're Bailey Zimmerman.

US 93.3 Fort Wayne's At Work Country Station. The WNBA kicked off their season on Saturday. Our own Indiana Fever didn't win, but not bad. It was like 107, 104. They lost to Dallas. 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
4: 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Well, she watched on Saturday, and all she could talk about on Sunday was, oh, Luke Bryan, I'm done with him. The new guy is Riley Green. She goes, I've never heard his music before, but woo, was he nice to look at. And then I go, well, he's going to be on our cruise next year. 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
6: 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I'm CJ Miller, and this is Hoosier Ag Today News.
7: The farm economy isn't great right now, and rising property taxes on ag buildings is certainly the last thing any of our members want to see.
6: That's Ryan Hoff with Indiana Farm Bureau. He tells Hoosier Ag Today why many farmers are seeing such sharp increases in their ag building assessments. In some cases, those assessments have reportedly jumped by as much as 300%.
7: The state puts out cost tables that reflect the cost of building materials. The update this year is the first that fully reflects the post-COVID inflation in construction inputs. That is one of the reasons why assessments have increased dramatically.
6: You have until June 15th to file an appeal with your county assessor. 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I'm CJ Miller, Hoosier Ag Today News.
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Hey, Monday, I'm Angie Nash. Welcome to the Country Club. No in-studio guest DJ today, so if you want to be a guest DJ, 260-483-9393, hit me up.

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4: Kane Brown's Nashville Bar now has an opening date. Kane Brown's on Broadway is set to open on Friday, May 22nd. The bar will welcome guests at 10 a.m. Central that Friday and feature surprise appearances from Kane throughout the weekend.
3: Riley Green has been announced as one of the judges for season 30 of The Voice. He will be replacing John Legend.
4: Congratulations to Luke Combs. He has the number one song for the second week in a row with Sleepless in a Hotel Room.

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US 93.3, Fort Wayne's At Work Country Station. If you were out over the weekend and heard Choosin' Texas playing on some sort of jukebox, it would not surprise me. It is the number one chosen jukebox song right now.

0: Hamler Country Fest is this Friday and Saturday at the Hamler Community Park in Hamler, Ohio. 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

Kiss 93.3, Fort Wayne's At Work Country Station. I love the way they introduced Riley Green as a judge on The Voice. Just showed his chair with like a really big mustache on it. Classic.

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I'm Angie Nash. She is Morgan Wallen. Spent 2 days in Indianapolis this weekend. On Saturday, Caitlin Clark from the Indiana Fever walked him out. Deal.

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All grades are in.

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1: Yes, Max McNown made his Ryman debut to a sold-out house just about a month ago. This is new music from him. The song is called Done, and it is so fast. It is a ride from beginning to end. Your new at 2 today is Max McNown, Done on US 93.3. 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
1: 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Isn't it fast? That is your new it to US 93.3. The song is Max McNown's Done, and it is fast. That is the kind of song that you're gonna get your cardio up. Go ahead, mark it down. If you chair dance to that counts. 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

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Ooh, you love a beast in the workplace, don't you? The Devil Wears Prada, number one at the weekend again. Mortal Kombat 2, Michael, and Billie Eilish dropped a movie this weekend as well. 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

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I'm Angie Nash. 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

KUS 93.3, Fort Wayne's At Work Country Station. Good afternoon. Happy Monday to you. I'm Randy Alomar. A lot of things to get to today. We're going to talk about Hella Langley being with Morgan Wallen this past weekend in Indianapolis. 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I'll tell you how you can win it. 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
4: 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Headlines in the Iran war again drove crude higher and grains and oil seeds follow the move. Export inspections this morning positive too, especially for wheat. July corn up 4 cents at the end, 4.75 and a quarter. Dece up 4 and a quarter, 4.97 and three quarters. July beans up an even nickel, 12.13. November 11.94 and three quarters, a nickel and a quarter higher. July wheat though, 6.34, a gain of 15 cents. June live cattle up 50 cents, 2.49.40. June lean hogs 22 cents over the $100 mark, up $1.60. I'm Andy Eubank, Hoosier Ag Today, Indiana's Farm Network.
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US 93.3, Fort Wayne's our country station. I'm Randy Alomar. I went to the Morgan Wallen concert on Friday. Now, if you went either Friday or Saturday, you saw some amazing musicians and some awesome talent. Zach John King, which you had Hudson Westbrook, Brooks and Dunn, Morgan Wallen, Turnpike Troubadours on Saturday, Ella Langley. I mean, it didn't get much better. It was so awesome. The pyro when it went out. Oh my gosh, you could feel that heat, baby. It was so cool. Morgan Wallen brought it. He's on US 93.

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6: I

Press 93.3, the cat is out of the bag. Atlas is coming to Fort Wayne. It is June 11th. It's a Thursday night. He, along with...

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West 93.3, Fort Wayne's At Work Country Station. Last week, we did a text to win for Hamlet Country Fest, and it's going on this coming weekend in Hamlet, Ohio. Congratulations to some of our winners. Let's see. Jackie Henderson, Sydney Kennedy, Matthew Holbrook, Lindsay Miner, Felicia Bellis. Congratulations. Have fun.

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0: US 93.3, that's Bells and Dolly Parton, Son of Jolene. I'm Randy Alomar. Nico Moon is coming to Clyde Theater October 15th. It's going to be a great show. 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
4: Hey, it's Bobby Bones here with Amy. 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

Morgan Wallen inside your 4:30 commercial free hour for your ride home. 39 semis. That's what he had down in Indianapolis. That's what he told me backstage. 39. Can you imagine? Oh my gosh. All the planning, the routing, the workers. That's just incredible.

Serge, Luke Bryan, Ride, Ride, Ride on US 93.3. Congratulations to the Comets. They beat the Walleye yesterday. Series is 1-0. Now they go to Toledo for a couple games. That first game in Toledo is tomorrow night. So go Case. Get that W, man. US 93.3. I'm loved in-

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93.3 inside your 4:30 commercial free hour for your ride home. Just announced that this guy right here going to be serving as a coach on NBC's The Voice this fall with Kelly Clarkson and Adam Levine. Riley Green, that'll be fun. He's on US 93.3.

Yes, 93.3. This is so funny. All right, so McDonald's in New Zealand has introduced the McMullet. It's a limited edition cheeseburger inspired by the country's love for the mullet hairstyle. It features a extra long slice of cheese extending from the back of the bun. Oh my gosh, that's hilarious. Can we do that here, please? 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

0: 93.3, a retired Army veteran just won $240,000 on The Price is Right. It broke the show's 54-year record for largest single games winning. 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

went to the show on Saturday, you saw them singing this song together. We're the only station of Fort Wayne playing the brand new song from Ella Langley, Morgan Wallen. 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

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I don't think this is going to be any kind of a shock to you, but UFC boss Dana White, you know him? He was recently asked who was the rudest celebrity he's ever met. Sean Diddy Combs. 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

0: 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It's a small habit that makes a big difference.
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US 93.3. I am not lying about this. Another acoustic show 5.0 coming to Knockin' Boots Saloon. It is June 11th. It's a Thursday night. Riley Lynn, who was at our last one and at our first one, she's going to be there. And Atlas. Oh, man, it's going to be a great show. 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
3: Hey, it's Bobby Bones here with Amy. Amy, what's up?
4: Kane Brown's Nashville Bar now has an opening date. Kane Brown's on Broadway is set to open on Friday, May 22nd. The bar will welcome guests at 10 a.m. Central that Friday and feature surprise appearances from Kane throughout the weekend.
3: Riley Green has been announced as one of the judges for season 30 of The Voice. He will be replacing John Legend.
4: Congratulations to Luke Combs. He has the number one song for the second week in a row with Sleepless in a Hotel Room.

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